Well, marahin na web besting aga katalubo. Kamusta ka na nga ba today? Congratulations of course sa ating Pinay tennis sensation na si Alex Ayala sa pagkakapanalo niya sa kanyang unang round sa US Open laban kay US tennis qualifier Maria Stoyana. Stoyana. Ayan, sorry. Mary Stoyana. Sa score na 6-1 and 6-2. Nako, pero teka lang muna, wait, sapagkat ang prestigyosong US Open has taken notice of the Ayala Mania. At sinabi po ng tournament director na si Eric Butarac that the tournament is embracing the passionate Filipino fan support that has followed Alex Ayala throughout her breakout summer. At alam niyo bang pinili nga nila ang Louis Armstrong Stadium, one of the major stadiums in the US Open sa naturang tournament. At ito ay para magbigay daan lamang sa kanyang mga fans. At sabi niya, sabi ni Erica Butarac, "We were fortunate to have her in the mix and we saw some of it. The crowd turned up here, what she did in Stars of the Open. We changed the format of Stars of the Open during Fan Week to highlight the eight kind of young stars and having her play against Iva Jovic." Sabi niya, "I don't know if you have caught any of that match, but it was electric in there." Sabi pa ni Butarac na si Alex Ayala daw is so friendly to everyone behind the scenes and she wants to meet people, she wants to engage, she wants to do everything. Sabi niya pa, "I hope she does not lose that because it is so special." So maya-maya, syempre sa ating talubo tips, bibigay natin ang sikreto ng appeal ni Alex Ayala. By the way, kahapon po ay replay tayo ng Talubo Als. 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So maya-maya, pag-uusapan naman natin all about the impeachment of the Vice President Sara Duterte as part of our advocacy to keep our voters and citizens informed. Guest natin po ang Political Science Faculty ng National University sa Las Piñas, si Mr. James Rodriguez. Batiin mo natin ating mga katalubo. Hello kay Shirley Sabilia Belier. 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

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And so, just what is the secret of her success? You'd be surprised that according to a well-known sportscaster, it is her humility. Sa isang interview, sinabi ni Kondo Simfukwe, and I quote, "One thing that I can tell you is nothing has changed. Her posture with the people around her, her posture with the fans in 2022, and her posture now, exactly the same. She is not just carrying the expectations beautifully, she is living up to exceeding those expectations and doing it with a smile. It's so easy to cheer for her because you like her humility. It has stayed the same. She will pause and talk, look you in the eye, and treat you like the most important person in the world. Those players stand out. She is that person. It's so easy to cheer for her." Ang isang tao, bigyan mo ng katanyagan, kayamanan at kapangyarihan, kay daling yumabang. 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Rightly did the Lord Jesus remind His disciples in Matthew 23 verse 12, "Whoever exalts himself will be humbled, and whoever humbles himself will be exalted." 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The more I realize the accountability of fame, power and authority, the more I am drawn to humble people like Alex Ayala. For after all, if you want to be great for all eternity, learn to be humble and be a servant of all. Well, good news, because as of this report,

from number 8 or number 18 seed Alex Ayala is expected now to be at number 16. Talubo lang, Alex. Stay humble. Para po sa Talubo Tips, ako si Cecil Amog.

ikaw ay kasali sa isang church, youth group, anumang sekta o denomination, may hiling sumayaw at nais mong bumataw, join na! 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This Hula Worship Seminar will be on September 17th at 5 p.m. at the All for Christ Worship Center at 145 Bonifacio Street, Puroxay, Pier Site, Cormidal, Tabaco City. Tayo ay ititrain ng isang hula dance instructor from Fullerton, California. Take the next hula steps and see how far you'll go. The Hula Worship Dance Training, September 17th, Thursday, 5:30 p.m. at the AFC Center. Text or message us at 0962-409-3467. Wait, there's more! Simultaneous din sa Hula Worship Training, kung nais mong matutong mag-play ng ukulele, ay may ukulele training ding magaganap. Hurry, while slots are open! The Hula Worship Dance and Ukulele Training. Talubo na at magsayaw at mag-ukulele. Kapwa Tabakenyo, Talubo Tabako.

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1: Well, day 20 ng impeachment ng ating Vice Presidente Sara Zimmerman Duterte. Dalawang Philippine Army officers took center stage at the Vice President's impeachment trial as Tuesday as they testified about military certifications that the Department of Education used to support its liquidation of the 112.5 million pesos in confidential funds in 2023. Si Colonel Manaros Borancing II told the Senate impeachment court during the day of the impeachment trial that the Army did not receive any funds from Duterte's offices. Walang regular, walang confidential funds na natanggap. Ito ay para i-finance ang 2023 Youth Leadership Summit or the Information Education Communication Campaign. Sinabi po ni Colonel Borancing na ang DepEd could have used its own regular budget for the programs, although wala siyang knowledge of whatever confidential funds were used. Pero ito ay ginamit ng DepEd para i-justify ang kanilang confidential funds, ano, use. Ang pangalawang witness naman ay si Colonel Magtanggol Panopio, that a certain certification he issued for the Youth Summit was not a valid supporting document for liquidation before the Commission on Audit or COA. Sinabi ni Colonel Panopio na nagulat siya to learn that DepEd had used the certification para i-justify yung expenses at sinabi ngang alam niya ang ginamit daw ang certification para patunayang nangyari lang talaga yung Youth Leadership Summit at hindi nila ito ni-release para i-certify anything about confidential funds or anything about money. Na-establish din nung day 20 na si Attorney Michael Poa pala ang current spokesperson defense team ni Vice President Sara Duterte at dating DepEd Chief of Staff. Upon admission ay he directed then DepEd Undersecretary Nolasco Mempin to obtain proof of accomplishment mula sa militar. And this was done to respond sa isang audit observation memorandum mula sa Commission on Audit, which demanded evidence of success para sa confidential funds na nirelease sa kanila na na-disburse as informant rewards. So, they submitted them to COA for liquidation. Ginamit ang mga certifications which merely confirmed that the Army conducted routine Youth Leadership Summit activities. Ito ay ginamit as official documentation para i-justify ang nai-release na confidential funds ng DepEd na 15 million pesos payouts sa mga diumanoy informants. Day 21, finally, nag-face-off na nga si Attorney Michael Poa at ang spokesperson ng House of Representatives prosecutors si Attorney Jay Tolosa at ang nag-cross-examine ay si Attorney Sheila Season ang lead defense counsel. And so facing lawmakers si Michael Poa, inamin niya that it was an inconsistency and a mistake to link the Army certifications directly to DepEd's confidential funds. Although, sinabi niya that he acted in good faith based on the documents available to him at that time. He was considered a hostile witness and he took the stand for the prosecution which allowed leading questions under the direction of presiding officer, Senator Francis Cheese Escudero. At maaga pa lamang doon sa hearings, abay makikita natin ano ang mainit na arguments which broke out between the prosecution counsel attorney Jay Tulosa or Benjamin Tulosa Jr. and lead defense counsel attorney Sheila Season over the scope of the witnesses' testimonies and stipulations. And so ngayong morning na to, para magbigay din ng kanyang perspective patungkol sa day 20 and 21 of the impeachment trial of the Vice President on the misuse and on the alleged misuse of the confidential funds of the Vice President. Narito na po ang ating resource speaker, si Mr. James Rodriguez. Of course, siya ay suki na rin natin, isang political science faculty mula sa National University sa Las Piñas. Good morning, Sir James. Are you there? 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

0: 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Okay lang, Sir James. Try niyo po, Sir James, na mag-rejoin, ano? Sige. 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So, habang hinintay natin si Sir James, ay dagdag ko na rin, ano, ilan pa rin, ano, sa mga updates on the impeachment trial ng ating Vice President. So, patungkol naman sa confidential funds, discussions centered around the utilization, liquidation, and transparency ng confidential funds during the Vice President's tenure at the Department of Education. So, building on earlier denials from military officials regarding spending certifications. So, doon na umikot, ano, kahapon, yung pagtatanong kung may alam ba si Attorney Michael Poa patungkol kung paano nga ginamit itong confidential funds. And kung yung certification ba ay hiningi niya, ni-release, ano, prior to the release nitong yung nabanggit ko na rin kanina, ano, yung COA findings. So yung timing nung certification was issued January 1st. So January 1st, 2024, covering itong 2023 activities. So kasama rin yung signed, it was signed on December 5, 2023. Well, sabi daw ay revealing siya ayon sa prosecution because it was created after the implementation of the programs, purely as a routine acknowledgement of attendance. And yet, ito rin ay ginamit ng Department of Education under the supervision of Vice President Sara Duterte, who was the then DepEd Secretary, para i-retroactively justify itong millions of pesos in confidential fund liquidation and bilang informer rewards daw, na hindi alam ng mga AFP officers, nitong dalawang Philippine Army officers. 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
0: 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Okay, sige sir. 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
0: Oo, no?
1: No, parang to keep your peace na. biruan nga namin sa law school, no? To keep your peace, no?
0: Okay. Ah, talaga? 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Bakit to keep your peace?
1: may senator judge din naman tayo na parang minsan ayoko na lang pakinggan to keep my peace.
0: Wag na natin pangalanan, kung sino siya, ganun, or sila. Pero in fairness, so, medyo nananahimik yung iba,
1: opo, ayan. But anyway, day 20 and 21, actually, it's kind of, personally, in my personal opinion, para sa akin showed a very significant statement and at the same time presentation of evidence then in relation sa mga witnesses na nagpresent, no? Okay. lalo na dahil nga po ito pong mga allegations din na nire-raise dito, no, particularly yung nangyaring youth leadership summit nga as a justification din ng paggastos ng confidential funds, no. And ito pong youth leadership summit, kagaya nga ng nabanggit nyo earlier, no, ito po yung nung 2023, no, nangyari nung 2023. That's why si prosecution, they used yung testimony ni Colonel Boransing, no, tsaka ni Colonel Panopio. At dito mo rin makikita yung consistency ng statements. Later on, Attorney Poa also became a hostile witness, no? Kung makikita mo rin sa strategy ng prosecution recently, hindi lang naman din si Attorney Poa yung naging hostile witness, no? Of course, si Ms. Gina Acosta was also called as a hostile witness, 'di ba? So, which also led them to ask, you know, leading questions as well.
0: Siguro para sa kaalaman ng ating mga tagapakinig, ano po ba ang maituturing na leading questions, sir?
1: Well, ang leading questions po kasi, in my limited knowledge lang sa rules of evidence, no, sa rules of court, no, dahil again hindi naman din po ako practitioner at ako po ay law student pa lamang, okay. No, pero ang mga leading questions po, no, from the term in itself, no, you may ask questions directly from the witnesses, no, na normally sa

0: Casino Plus, Plus, Plus.
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0: Hail Mary, full of grace, the Lord is with you. Blessed are you among women, and blessed is the fruit of your womb, Jesus.
1: Holy Mary, Mother of God, pray for us sinners, now and at the hour of our death. Amen.
0: Behold, the handmaid of the Lord.
1: Be it done unto me according to your word.
0: Hail Mary, full of grace, the Lord is with you. Blessed are you among women, and blessed is the fruit of your womb, Jesus.
1: Holy Mary, Mother of God, pray for us sinners, now and at the hour of our death. Amen.
0: And the Word was made flesh,
1: and dwelt among us.
0: Hail Mary, full of grace, the Lord is with you. Blessed are you among women, and blessed is the fruit of your womb, Jesus.
1: Holy Mary, Mother of God, pray for us sinners, now and at the hour of our death. Amen.
0: Pray for us, O Holy Mother of God,
1: that we may be made worthy of the promises of Christ.
0: Let us pray. Pour forth, we beseech you, O Lord, your grace into our hearts, that we to whom the incarnation of Christ, your Son, was made known by the message of an angel, may by his passion and cross be brought to the glory of his resurrection through the same Christ our Lord. Amen. Glory to the Father, and to the Son, and to the Holy Spirit.
2: As it was in the beginning, is now, and will be forever. Amen.
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0: 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Tita Poliana, pabati naman po ng advance happy 12th birthday sa aking eldest daughter, Sophia Isabel Cambiado. 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And of course, kay Cherry Borja. Hi, Tita Cherry. 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
1: Trending!
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Ito ang One Radio News FM. 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

0: 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Tamang balita, tamang impormasyon, at the best natugtugan. 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Ito ang One Radio News FM. 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

0: Blessed is the fruit of your womb, Jesus.
1: Holy Mary, Mother of God, pray for us sinners now and at the hour of our death. Amen.
0: Hail Mary, full of grace, the Lord is with you. Blessed are you among women, and blessed is the fruit of your womb, Jesus.
1: Holy Mary, Mother of God, pray for us sinners now and at the hour of our death. Amen.
0: Hail Mary, full of grace, the Lord is with you. Blessed are you among women, and blessed is the fruit of your womb, Jesus.
1: Holy Mary, Mother of God, pray for us sinners now and at the hour of our death. Amen.
0: Hail Mary, full of grace, the Lord is with you. Blessed are you among women, and blessed is the fruit of your womb, Jesus.
1: Holy Mary, Mother of God, pray for us sinners now and at the hour of our death. Amen.
0: Hail Mary, full of grace, the Lord is with you. Blessed are you among women, and blessed is the fruit of your womb, Jesus.
1: Holy Mary, Mother of God, pray for us sinners now and at the hour of our death. Amen.
0: Glory be to the Father, and to the Son, and to the Holy Spirit.
1: As it was in the beginning, is now, and ever shall be, world without end. Amen.
0: O my Jesus, forgive us our sins, save us from the fires of hell, and lead all souls into heaven, especially those most in need of your mercy. The second sorrowful mystery, the scourging at the pillar. Our Father who art in heaven, holy be your name, your kingdom come, your will be done on earth as it is in heaven.
1: Give us this day our daily bread, and forgive us our sins, as we forgive those who sin against us. Do not bring us to the test, but deliver us from evil. Amen.
0: Hail Mary, full of grace, the Lord is with you. Blessed are you among women, and blessed is the fruit of your womb, Jesus.
1: Holy Mary, Mother of God, pray for us sinners now and at the hour of our death. Amen.
0: Hail Mary, full of grace, the Lord is with you. Blessed are you among women, and blessed is the fruit of your womb, Jesus.
1: Holy Mary, Mother of God, pray for us sinners now and at the hour of our death. Amen.
0: Hail Mary, full of grace, the Lord is with you. Blessed are you among women, and blessed is the fruit of your womb, Jesus.
1: Holy Mary, Mother of God, pray for us sinners now and at the hour of our death. Amen.
0: Hail Mary, full of grace, the Lord is with you. Blessed are you among women, and blessed is the fruit of your womb, Jesus.
1: Holy Mary, Mother of God, pray for us sinners now and at the hour of our death. Amen.
0: Hail Mary, full of grace, the Lord is with you. Blessed are you among women, and blessed is the fruit of your womb, Jesus.
1: Holy Mary, Mother of God, pray for us sinners now and at the hour of our death. Amen.
0: Hail Mary, full of grace, the Lord is with you. Blessed are you among women, and blessed is the fruit of your womb, Jesus.
1: Holy Mary, Mother of God, pray for us sinners now and at the hour of our death. Amen.
0: Hail Mary, full of grace, the Lord is with you. Blessed are you among women, and blessed is the fruit of your womb, Jesus.
1: Holy Mary, Mother of God, pray for us sinners now and at the hour of our death. Amen.
0: Hail Mary, full of grace, the Lord is with you. Blessed are you among women, and blessed is the fruit of your womb, Jesus.
1: Holy Mary, Mother of God, pray for us sinners now and at the hour of our death. Amen.
0: Hail Mary, full of grace, the Lord is with you. Blessed are you among women, and blessed is the fruit of your womb, Jesus.
1: Holy Mary, Mother of God, pray for us sinners now and at the hour of our death. Amen.
0: Hail Mary, full of grace, the Lord is with you. Blessed are you among women, and blessed is the fruit of your womb, Jesus.
1: Holy Mary, Mother of God, pray for us sinners now and at the hour of our death. Amen.
0: Glory be to the Father, and to the Son, and to the Holy Spirit.
1: As it was in the beginning, is now, and ever shall be, world without end. Amen.
0: O my Jesus, forgive us our sins, save us from the fires of hell, and lead all souls into heaven, especially those most in need of your mercy. The third sorrowful mystery, the crowning with thorns. Our Father who art in heaven, holy be your name. Your kingdom come, your will be done on earth as it is in heaven.
1: Give us this day our daily bread, and forgive us our sins, as we forgive those who sin against us. Do not bring us to the test, but deliver us from evil. Amen.
0: Hail Mary, full of grace, the Lord is with you. Blessed are you among women, and blessed is the fruit of your womb, Jesus.
1: Holy Mary, Mother of God, pray for us sinners now and at the hour of our death. Amen.
0: Hail Mary, full of grace, the Lord is with you. Blessed are you among women, and blessed is the fruit of your womb, Jesus.
1: Holy Mary, Mother of God, pray for us sinners now and at the hour of our death. Amen.
0: Hail Mary, full of grace, the Lord is with you. Blessed are you among women, and blessed is the fruit of your womb, Jesus.
1: Holy Mary, Mother of God, pray for us sinners now and at the hour of our death. Amen.
0: Hail Mary, full of grace, the Lord is with you. Blessed are you among women, and blessed is the fruit of your womb, Jesus.
1: Holy Mary, Mother of God, pray for us sinners now and at the hour of our death. Amen.
0: Hail Mary, full of grace, the Lord is with you. Blessed are you among women, and blessed is the fruit of your womb, Jesus.
1: Holy Mary, Mother of God, pray for us sinners sinners, now and at the hour of our death. Amen.
2: Hail Mary, full of grace, the Lord is with you. Blessed are you among women, and blessed is the fruit of your womb, Jesus.
1: Holy Mary, Mother of God,

0: God, pray for us sinners now and at the hour of our death. Amen.
1: Hail Mary, full of grace, the Lord is with you. Blessed are you among women, and blessed is the fruit of your womb, Jesus.
0: Holy Mary, Mother of God, pray for us sinners now and at the hour of our death. Amen.
1: Hail Mary, full of grace, the Lord is with you. Blessed are you among women, and blessed is the fruit of your womb, Jesus.
0: Holy Mary, Mother of God, pray for us sinners now and at the hour of our death. Amen.
1: Hail Mary, full of grace, the Lord is with you. Blessed are you among women, and blessed is the fruit of your womb, Jesus.
0: Holy Mary, Mother of God, pray for us sinners now and at the hour of our death. Amen.
1: Hail Mary, full of grace, the Lord is with you. Blessed are you among women, and blessed is the fruit of your womb, Jesus.
0: Holy Mary, Mother of God, pray for us sinners now and at the hour of our death. Amen.
1: Glory be to the Father, and to the Son, and to the Holy Spirit.
0: As it was in the beginning, is now, and ever shall be, world without end. Amen.
1: O my Jesus, forgive us our sins, save us from the fires of hell, and lead all souls into heaven, especially those most in need of your mercy. The fourth sorrowful mystery, the carrying of the cross. Our Father who art in heaven, holy be your name, your kingdom come, your will be done on earth as it is in heaven.
0: Give us this day our daily bread, and forgive us our sins, as we forgive those who sin against us. Do not bring us to the test, but deliver us from evil. Amen.
1: Hail Mary, full of grace, the Lord is with you. Blessed are you among women, and blessed is the fruit of your womb, Jesus.
0: Holy Mary, Mother of God, pray for us sinners now and at the hour of our death. Amen.
1: Hail Mary, full of grace, the Lord is with you. Blessed are you among women, and blessed is the fruit of your womb, Jesus.
0: Holy Mary, Mother of God, pray for us sinners now and at the hour of our death. Amen.
1: Hail Mary, full of grace, the Lord is with you. Blessed are you among women, and blessed is the fruit of your womb, Jesus.
0: Holy Mary, Mother of God, pray for us sinners now and at the hour of our death. Amen.
1: Hail Mary, full of grace, the Lord is with you. Blessed are you among women, and blessed is the fruit of your womb, Jesus.
0: Holy Mary, Mother of God, pray for us sinners now and at the hour of our death. Amen.
1: Hail Mary, full of grace, the Lord is with you. Blessed are you among women, and blessed is the fruit of your womb, Jesus.
0: Holy Mary, Mother of God, pray for us sinners now and at the hour of our death. Amen.
1: Hail Mary, full of grace, the Lord is with you. Blessed are you among women, and blessed is the fruit of your womb, Jesus.
0: Holy Mary, Mother of God, pray for us sinners now and at the hour of our death. Amen.
1: Hail Mary, full of grace, the Lord is with you. Blessed are you among women, and blessed is the fruit of your womb, Jesus.
0: Holy Mary, Mother of God, pray for us sinners now and at the hour of our death. Amen.
1: Hail Mary, full of grace, the Lord is with you. Blessed are you among women, and blessed is the fruit of your womb, Jesus.
0: Holy Mary, Mother of God, pray for us sinners now and at the hour of our death. Amen.
1: Hail Mary, full of grace, the Lord is with you. Blessed are you among women, and blessed is the fruit of your womb, Jesus.
0: Mary, Mother of God, pray for us at the hour of our death.
1: Mary, full of grace, the Lord is with you. Blessed are you among women, and blessed is the fruit of your womb, Jesus.
0: Holy Mary, Mother of God, pray for us at the hour of our death. Amen.
1: Glory be to the Father, and to the Son, and to the Holy Spirit.
0: As it was in the beginning, is now, and ever shall be, world without end. Amen.
1: O my Jesus, forgive us our sins, save us from the fires of hell, and lead all souls into heaven, especially those most in need of your mercy. The fifth sorrowful mystery, the crucifixion and death of our Lord Jesus. Our Father who art in heaven, holy be your name, your kingdom come, your will be done on earth as it is in heaven.
0: Give us this day our daily bread, and forgive us our sins, as we forgive those who sinned against us. Do not bring us to the test, but deliver us from evil. Amen.
1: Hail Mary, full of grace, the Lord is with you. Blessed are you among women, and blessed is the fruit of your womb, Jesus.
0: Holy Mary, Mother of God, pray for us sinners now and at the hour of our death. Amen.
1: Hail Mary, full of grace, the Lord is with you. Blessed are you among women, and blessed is the fruit of your womb, Jesus.
0: Holy Mary, Mother of God, pray for us sinners now and at the hour of our death. Amen.
1: Hail Mary, full of grace, the Lord is with you. Blessed are you among women, and blessed is the fruit of your womb, Jesus.
0: Holy Mary, Mother of God, pray for us sinners now and at the hour of our death. Amen.
1: Hail Mary, full of grace, the Lord is with you. Blessed are you among women, and blessed is the fruit of your womb, Jesus.
0: Holy Mary, Mother of God, pray for us sinners now and at the hour of our death. Amen.
1: Hail Mary, full of grace, the Lord is with you. Blessed are you among women, and blessed is the fruit of your womb, Jesus.
0: Holy Mary, Mother of God, pray for us sinners now and at the hour of our death. Amen.
1: Hail Mary, full of grace, the Lord is with you. Blessed are you among women, and blessed is the fruit of your womb, Jesus.
0: Holy Mary, Mother of God, pray for us sinners now and at the hour of our death. Amen.
1: Hail Mary, full of grace, the Lord is with you. Blessed are you among women, and blessed is the fruit of your womb,
2: womb, Jesus.
0: Holy Mary, Mother of God, pray for us sinners now.

0: and at the hour of our death. Amen.
1: Hail Mary, full of grace, the Lord is with you. Blessed are you among women, and blessed is the fruit of your womb, Jesus.
0: Holy Mary, Mother of God, pray for us sinners now and at the hour of our death. Amen.
1: Hail Mary, full of grace, the Lord is with you. Blessed are you among women, and blessed is the fruit of your womb, Jesus.
0: Holy Mary, Mother of God, pray for us sinners now and at the hour of our death. Amen.
1: Hail Mary, full of grace, the Lord
0: is now and at the hour of our death. Amen.
1: Glory be to the Father, and to the Son, and to the Holy Spirit.
0: As it was in the beginning, is now, and ever shall be, world without end. Amen.
1: O my Jesus, forgive us our sins, save us from the fires of hell, and lead all souls into heaven, especially those most in need of your mercy. Hail, Holy Queen, Mother of mercy. Hail our life, our sweetness, and our hope. To thee do we cry, poor banished children of Eve. To thee do we send up our sighs, mourning and weeping in this valley of tears. Turn then, most gracious Advocate, your eyes of mercy towards us. And after this our exile, show unto us the blessed fruit of your womb, Jesus. O clement, O loving, O sweet Virgin Mary, pray for us, O Holy Mother of God,
0: that we be made worthy through the promises of Christ.
1: Let us pray. O God, whose only begotten Son, by his life, death, and resurrection, has purchased for us the rewards of eternal life, grant, we beseech thee, that meditating upon these mysteries of the most holy rosary of the Blessed Virgin Mary, may we imitate what they contain and obtain what they promise through the same Christ our Lord. Amen. In the name of the Father, and of the Son, and of the Holy Spirit. Amen.
2: 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Amen. Ladies and gentlemen, the Philippine National Anthem.

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In life, there are lots of people watching our next move, desperately waiting for us to fail or even praying for us to give up. But don't mind them. It's just doubles the fun of it. Bear in mind that failures and problems are not things we should be scared of. It could lead to breakthroughs and great discoveries. See life as an adventure and enjoy every moment of it. Sa mga taga-probinsya kan Katanduanes, Camarines Sur, Camarines Norte, Sorsogon, Masbate, probinsya kan Albay. Good morning, good morning. Ini po ang 91.3 News FM Tinduguna. 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
4: 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We're the best of friends.
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